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So when it's black, this insomniac, take an original tack. Keep the beast in my nature under ceaseless attack. I get no sleep. I can't get no sleep.

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1: 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After takeoff, we'll pump up the sound system, 'cause we're going...

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And I touched your face, narcotic mindful lace, Mary Jane. And I could